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The official Amiri Diwan Eid holiday begins today for all government ministries, public institution and the Ministry of Labour. Financial institution, banks and the Qatar Stock Exchange have suspended operations until May 28th. The Ministry of Interiors, service centres, passports, traffic, fingerprints will remain open on holiday hours 8 a.m. to 12 p.m. Healthcare access, emergency and urgent pediatric care service at 15 primary health centres will remain active around the clock. National property transaction reached a total value of 558.8 million Qatari riyal during the third week of May. Public Works Authority announced temporary traffic closures across Doha starting May 29th for a scheduled network. The Qatar Meteorology Department warned the rising of the Al Batin star signal a 13-day period of intense heat and dust, with a temperature expected to hit the mid-40s.

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updates. The official Amiri Diwan Eid holiday begins today for all government ministries, public institution and the Ministry of Labour. Financial institution, banks and the Qatar Stock Exchange have suspended operations until May 28. The Ministry of Interiors, service centres, passports, traffic, fingerprints will remain open on holiday hours 8 a.m. to 12 p.m. Healthcare access, emergency and urgent pediatric care service at 15 primary health centres will remain active around the clock. National property transaction reached a total value of 558.8 million Qatari riyal during the third week of May. Public Works Authority announced temporary traffic closures across Doha starting May 29th for a scheduled network. The Qatar Meteorology Department warned the rising of the Al-Batin star signal a 13-day period of intense heat and dust, with a temperature expected to hit the mid-40s.

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updates. The official Ameer-e-Diwan Eid holiday begins today for all government ministries, public institution and the Ministry of Labour. Financial institution, banks and the Qatar Stock Exchange have suspended operations until May 28. The Ministry of Interiors, service centres, passports, traffic, fingerprints will remain open on holiday hours 8 a.m. to 12 p.m. Healthcare access, emergency and urgent pediatric care service at 15 primary health centres will remain active around the clock. National property transaction reached a total value of 558.8 million Qatari riyal during the third week of May. Public Works Authority announced temporary traffic closures across Doha starting May 29th for a scheduled network. The Qatar Meteorology Department warned the rising of the Al Batin star signal a 13-day period of intense heat and dust, with a temperature expected to hit the mid-40s.

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0: Radio Olive and Radio Suno would like to extend our heartfelt greetings to His Highness Sheikh Tamim bin Hamad Al Thani, Amir of the State of Qatar. His Highness Sheikh Hamad bin Khalifa Al Thani, Father Amir. His Highness Sheikh Abdullah bin Hamad Al Thani, Deputy Amir. And all the honorable members of the royal family. We wish that our Qatar always enjoys security, welfare and prosperity under the wise leadership of His Highness the Amir.
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1: The official Amiri Diwan Eid holiday begins today for all government ministries, public institution and the Ministry of Labour. Financial institution, banks and the Qatar Stock Exchange have suspended operations until May 28th. The Ministry of Interiors, service centres, passports, traffic, fingerprints will remain open on holiday hours 8 a.m. to 12 p.m. Healthcare access, emergency and urgent pediatric care service at 15 primary health centres will remain active around the clock. National property transaction reached a total value of 558.8 million Qatari riyal during the third week of May. Public Works Authority announced temporary traffic closures across Doha starting May 29th for a scheduled network. The Qatar Meteorology Department warned the rising of the Al Batin star signal a 13-day period of intense heat and dust, with a temperature expected to hit the mid-40s.

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0: 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His Highness Sheikh Hamad bin Khalifa Al Thani, Father Amir. His Highness Sheikh Abdullah bin Hamad Al Thani, Deputy Amir. And all the honorable members of the royal family. We wish that our Qatar always enjoys security, welfare and prosperity under the wise leadership of His Highness the Amir.
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